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4: G'day there, no hold-ups around the CBD. Looking the goods too for the freeway, Southern Expressway and North South Motorway. The Port River Expressway also in good order. Word of a crash though, in for South Road through Edwardstown, just south of Cross Road. And South Road also the typical shambles through Mile End due to ongoing works. Road plates in use through Jets Cross thanks to works. Grand Junction Road near Main North Road, speed down to 40 in both directions, and works to Prospect Churchill Road near Charles Street. 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We're in for a cloudy one, a possible shower or two floating about, and a top of 15 degrees on the menu. Right now, it's 10 degrees on Adelaide's Nova 919.
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0: Monday night. Welcome to it. It is Ricky Lee and Tim. Good to see you fresh after a big weekend where we hit the pub on Saturday night.
1: We went to a little place in Sydney, a little underground cool bar called Raz Room. Very fun if you're ever in Sydney.
0: Yeah.
1: They really played your music. They were doing like Tevin Campbell, Can We Talk, and they were doing Beyonce. Like, it was amazing. You knew none of the songs.
0: No.
1: But they had good beverages. And then we went to a little pub and you bought some merch.
0: Irish pub.
1: Good
0: old-fashioned sing-along.
1: I know. It's so fun.
0: A couple of unnecessary pints of Guinness, you know, when you really should go home.
1: Yeah, but it's not unnecessary. We were wanting to go to another pub.
0: You were. I was asleep in the cab.
1: I never want the night to end.
0: I normally don't, but I'm getting a bit tired in my old age.
1: I know. You get so sleepy. It's really cute.
0: I did get a second
1: really
0: win,
1: cute.
0: But I was happy to be in bed.
1: Yeah.
0: Anyway, nice big hour coming up. I will share a little story with you about how I had to deal with something after our night out, a decapitated possum.
1: I mean,
0: in my backyard, and I'm no man.
1: You are a man.
0: I am a man, but I'm not like just get out there and grab that possum and dispose of it. I really was trying to get
1: Any other animal in the area to take care of it.
0: Magpies, random cats. Anyway, we'll go through that very soon. Plus, Guy Montgomery's here. Tickets to Guy Mont's Spelling Bee are on sale now around the country, livenation.com.au. He's here for a chat in a second. But next, Gilmore Girls. You and I have never really watched that show.
1: Never.
0: It's very popular, though, and there's a name from the show all these years later.
1: Yeah.
0: That is really dominating baby names in this country.
1: Yeah, it's wild.
0: Details after this. Josh Fawaz. It's Like a Prayer Monday night with Ricky Lee and Tim. When you-

0: Doughboy's got his own show, spinning his favorite jams. That's right, it's Nova Boy's Jams. Come on.
1: Hey, I come to talk about this girl that had my love. See?

Ocean. From TikTok to the playlist, Masked Wolf on the Matty Rowe Oz Music Show tonight at Nova. Coming up, some incredible Aussie artists took to the Lollapalooza stage across the weekend. We'll get you all the highlights next. And how you can join the Spilt Milk lineup. Are you an emerging Australian artist listening tonight? Do you have a little cousin, an auntie, an uncle who makes music? Well, guess what? They can be on the lineup. All the details coming up. G Flip now. This is Bed on Fire.

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1: You want to talk about where you got your name from?
2: Well, we're talking about it because, I mean, I've never watched the Gilmore Girls.
1: Same.
2: So I don't really get it.
1: I've never watched it either.
2: Story. It's about the Gilmore Girls.
1: Oh, yeah.
2: So one of the characters is Lorelai, apparently. Okay. And according to baby registry platform Baby List, Lorelai is one of the trendiest names for new Bond girls. It's jumped 70% in
1: what,
2: the last
1: now?
2: 12 months.
1: Yes. Lorelai.
2: Lorelai.
1: Do we have a Lorelai listening? 13-24-10 if we do.
2: Lorelai is one of the most popular names at the moment. So I was just wondering if anyone has been named after anyone. I was named after my mum's favourite singer, Ricky Lee Jones.
1: Spider-Bait.
2: Who actually wrote Horses,
1: right?
2: Which is the song we all know and love.
3: That's the way it's gonna be, little darling.
1: Oh, this is a nice version.
2: It's nice, right?
1: Yeah.
2: And so then, yeah, she named me after her, and then it's kind of amazing that I became a singer after that. I love that Jermaine was named after Jermaine Jackson.
1: Yeah, I named my daughter after my mate Dave's ex-girlfriend.
2: Oh, cool.
1: That is a cool name. I know you don't love her anymore.
2: But can I call her that?
1: Cool name. Rochelle, who are you named after?
4: Well, I've actually got a superhero husband who wanted to name our children after Deadpool and Wolverine. So I have a Logan and Wade.
2: Oh, my gosh. That's awesome. I like that. Were you into it, or was it a little bit of
4: Not so much me, but my husband definitely. So if we had any more children, I'm sure they would have a superhero name as well.
1: My dentist in Melbourne was married to a real rev head, loved cars, yeah. And no, her sons are Aston and Martin.
2: I kind of like that.
1: Do you?
2: Yeah. Okay. It's kind of cute. My sister wanted to call her son Bentley, which I thought was weird. I'm so glad she didn't. Yeah.
1: Okay.
2: So she called him Hudson instead.
1: That's okay. Well, that's good. Nice. Yeah. Oh, okay. We're going Chris. G'day, Chris.
2: Hi.
1: Who are you named after?
5: My mother went into labour on Christmas night. And
1: yeah.
5: So I'm named Christiane after Christmas.
2: Oh, that's cool.
1: That is lovely.
2: That's really cute.
1: Let's go to Lauren.
6: Hi.
1: Who are you named after?
6: Well, it's my son. His name's Maverick, after my husband's lack of Top Gun.
1: Oh, my God, I love the new movie?
6: Yeah, it was around the new

0: This is Jodie and Hazy on Nova.
1: Could we please talk about death by coconuts?
2: Oh, coconuts. I thought you'd never bring it up.
3: I've got a lovely bunch of coconuts. Diddly-diddly. There they are, standing in a row. Big ones, small ones, some as big as your head. No, I would never have had to do this for Mufasa.
4: What?
2: No, I'm being one of the great scenes from The Lion King. Thank you very much. Appreciate it.
1: Okay, so my sister-in-law, Nat, just went on a holiday, as a lot of people in Adelaide are doing at the moment, just to get out of the cold. She went to the Philippines. And when she arrived at her little island resort, they'd said to her, just be careful of the coconuts, okay? Because they sometimes fall from the trees and that can be a little bit dangerous. And was that a falling coconut?
2: That's a falling coconut for you, Dad.
1: Okay. So then she decided to go down the coconut rabbit hole, right? And she really did some research about it. And she worked out that coconuts weigh about 4 kilos. And if they were to fall from a tree that was up to 35 metres, by the time that succulent little sucker hits you on the head, it is the equivalent with the velocity of 2 tons.
2: Whoa. Right on the noggin. That would hurt.
1: 2 tons cracking your skull. And

0: Matt and Sean. Nova.
1: We were chit-chatting about lollies. Alan's bringing back this bag of bananas. You can buy banana lollies in a big fat bag.
2: Do we need that now?
1: Been able to do since 2018. But apparently it was due to overwhelming consumer demand, which we are doubtful about. But David's given us a call. Morning, Dave.
3: Good morning.
2: Dave, are you kidding me? What are you ringing for? Bananas?
3: Oh, mate, what are you guys on? Seriously.
2: Are you...
3: Bananas. I'm just decided between bananas and black cats, which they're going to go for.
2: Get out of town.
1: The question, David, is what are you on?
3: Then I'd go green, what do you call it? That?
2: Frogs or the leaves?
3: Bananas, green frogs, green leaves, and then the teeth last.
1: Why do you hate teeth?
2: Bad
1: experience at the dentist. What's happened to you?
3: I don't bag for Collingwood, but you know what? Seriously.
2: David, are you joking? Bananas and the black cats?
3: Mate, you could come
2: to our party because you would just
1: feel it all.
3: My wife makes a banana slice, mate, and it's the best.
1: What do you mean? What is it?
2: She's not chucking the lollies in it. It's like a cake
3: and it's got all bananas chopped up in it.
2: Banana lollies.
3: So you put bananas in the banana lollies in the cake.
2: Oh,
3: in the slice, and it's delicious.
2: Bit of slice now. That always gets me
3: Maybe because I come from a family of 12, it's a bit hard to get to the bottom of
1: that. Yeah, maybe.
2: Right, you're fighting for it as well,
1: you're like true, so you're left with the dregs, and it scarred you mentally if you prefer bananas and black cats. Come on.
3: Maybe. Who knows? Come on.
2: No, we'll get you a bag of snakes and you'll be living, David.
1: Yeah, you won't know yourself. Good work. Thanks, Dave. And Angie in Hammond Park. Morning, Ange.
4: Morning.
2: Angie.
1: Are you a banana lover too?
4: Oh, bananas. Yep. We fight over them.
1: Who? You and
4: My nephew and I.
1: Your nephew. She's going to go punch.

0: just gorgeous. And I was like, what was that? What just happened to our ears? And then she said this. On to the All-Star Game. Let's go.
1: So when you Google Fergie National Anthem and how Google gives you the predicted questions,
2: yes.
1: The first predicted question is, did Fergie apologise for that performance? And
3: did she
1: had to put out a statement saying, I'm very risky artistically and sorry that it didn't land with some of you.
0: I take some risks.
3: That always come off.
2: Have you ever seen, and this is probably, and I feel so sorry for this young girl, it's probably the funniest anthem moment I've ever seen in my life, though. It was a girl who was doing it at the NHL, at the finals, and she tried... She tried to walk out and she fell over on the ice. She fell backwards.
0: Oh, the ice will get you.
2: And the ice got her. The ice got her bad. So that was fine. She recovered. Great group got up and then fell over.
0: She fell over again. What was she wearing?
2: Shoes.
0: Jeez.
1: Dinner skates.
0: No, some spikes or something.
1: Yeah, need spikes.
2: I'll show you that in the break and you'll enjoy it. And you can put it on your website.
0: Oh, thank you so much, Joan. So nice little addition. Website's Boomy too, by the way. 6:11. Should we jump into the one note wonder where it is pitch perfect each and every time? And what about this, though, as well? We want to send you out for what would be such a fantastic night. Just a little four course, eight dish line.

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